0: 18 Papa 140, suspicious vehicle.
1: 140.
0: Across the street from 50 Stanley Avenue, 50 Stanley Avenue, college reporting there's a vehicle that's been parked there for over an hour. They're concerned because they don't recognize it. They were unable to give any form of description of the vehicle.
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1: 470, Mass lift assist, 11 Euclid Avenue, 100 Euclid Avenue, Summit Avenue, Beachwood Road on the cross, apartment 1 Alpha for a lift assist, no injury.
0: 11 Euclid Avenue, 11 Euclid Avenue, apartment 1 Alpha for patient, and lift assist, no injury reported.
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0: 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Victor Kilo Papa. As we've
1: received.

0: 4 from the fire department, vehicle lockout. Overlook Hospital, South Garage, 43 Overlook Road, 43 Overlook Road. First level for a Toyota Camry with the keys locked in. The vehicle, non-emergent, 2323.
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0: Maple Union, New Jersey, Oscar Lima, 9236 Kilo. Oscar Lima, 9236 Kilo. She's coming to the black. Escalade, no regret.
1: Proceed.
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1: Summer Edgewood is clear, spawning vehicle lockout, non-emergent. Overlook Hospital, South Garage, 43 Overlook Road, 43 Overlook Road, Broad Street, Morris Avenue on the cross. You're looking at 3 through the Camry on the first level. Please return.

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0: Who's the tow on duty tonight?
2: Dispatcher will come in.
1: I called AGK, but it's Summit Forge that's responding for this route. 10 seconds, eh?
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4, summon EMS, chest pain, heart problems, summon fire department, ALS medical, 11 Carlene Court, 11 Carlene Court, Pacific Avenue to the dead end, the rapid rate flooding and numbness on the right side of the body. ALS, dispatch, 2349.

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1: Your camera, responding, testing heart pumps, 11 Carling Court, 11 Carling Court, Pacific Avenue to the dead end, second house on left from Pacific Avenue, for difficulty breathing, rapid heart rate, and numbness on the one side of the body, 1872, medic number 2 is your medic unit, 2350.
0: Dispatch, do you know where it's responding out of?
1: Overlook.
0: I see, thank you.
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1: Engine 1, you're responding, medical assist, 11 Carling Court, 11 Carling Court, Pacific Avenue to the dead end, second house on left from

0: Summit from Medic 2.
1: Is that anything?
0: We are starting our response to Carling Court.
1: Received. 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
0: Caller's back on the line reporting that the wife now feels like she's going to pass out. They're right by the front door.
1: Continue reporting into the cul-de-sac.

0: 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Squad and PDR on scene.
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0: Go on. We've been released by the first day's right from my terminator.
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4, November 5, apartment, transmitting a signal 10, November 5, apartment, transmitting a signal 10, the tower responding for station coverage in orange, 110.

K2-5-1-4-7, is this other agency? It's going to be out overlooking the ER in the parking lot. The Union County Ambulance is there. It could be a Unit Alpha 11 in truck 5373, but they could bat a patient. Holding by Atlantic. They did notify security already.

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2: You're on the corner. I'll take back up.

0: 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Woodland Avenue.
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0: Activation.
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0: Residents reporting her fire alarm is going off. 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

Briefly, New Jersey 9, residential fire alarm. 263 Woodland Avenue, 263 Woodland Avenue, Newbrook Parkway to River Road. Third house on the right, Newbrook Parkway, 12 inch corner of Woodland Ave and Newbrook. 6 inch in front, 268 Woodland Avenue. 6 inch in front, 240 Woodland Ave. Called by the resident reporting her fire alarms are sounding. No smoke or fire is advised to evacuate 229.

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1: Received 2.5-star residential wood frame, not controlling. 940 S command, 233.

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1: Melbourne, you're responding. 33 Hilltop Road, 33 Hilltop Road. Crystal Pearl Short Hills Road in Okeogan. For allergic reaction, 36 on the right, Crystal Short Hills Road, as 0341.

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1: Melbourne EMS to dispatch. One of us didn't get down to the building yet, but upon arrival, we'll let you know, most likely 612, but we'll confirm when there.
0: Proceed.

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1: 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For a patient that woke up, have trouble breathing, give us a little bit of B10.

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0: Milburn EMS to dispatch 612. We're clear and available out of Barnabas.
1: This is 433. Pop 3 from dispatch.
2: Yes.
1: Disregard that. They accidentally dialed the police department. They meant to dial a different number.
2: 10-4.

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2: Where is he? Thank you.

0: Hutchins arriving. Three-story residential over commercial. Plus Charles next year, but that floor will establish the in-place demand.
1: Recent units are arriving. Three-story residential, nothing to show from the exterior. Battalion 4 Spanish Command investigating success.

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0: 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I got the repack.
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0: 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On Canoe Brook, schedule now until 4:30. 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

0: Forest Fire Department, wires are pulled down. 21 Mealy Place, 21 Mealy Place, from Plain Street to River Road up cross. For a tree branch that fell and knocked wires down, it is hanging on the wires. Branch potentially still on the wires.
1: What are you saying?
2: It's going to be between 21 and 24 Mealy Place, between 21 and 24 Mealy Place. Tree branch fell, low hanging wires, branch possibly

Grizzly Dungeon 1, you're responding for the 21 Mealy Place, New 1 Mealy Place. It's going to be between 21 and 24 Mealy Place for the tree branch that fell. Attention to hang on wires, 741.

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1: Answering.
0: So JCPNL and Verizon have been notified. JCPNL will be responding. They were unable to provide an ETA.
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1: ATX 143, go ahead.
0: Just got an update on a road closure. We're going to have Canoebrook shut down between Canoebrook Place and Woodland. Just a small section. Traffic's flowing fine for right now. If it changes, I'll let you know.
1: Receive, can emergency vehicles pass?
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1: 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I receive.

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0: It's going to be at Overlook Hospital, 99 Bavoir Avenue, 99 Bavoir Avenue. 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It's going to be in H1 lot. Are you really looking for a black CRV and a silver RAV4?
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2: 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It'll be 1041 PSENG on Oak Ridge. House schedule is 1500 hours. I'll buy my closures.
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When you arrive at the academy, I'll call the vehicle in front of the high rise building number 3.

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1: Yes, officer.
0: 18th altitude dispatch. 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
1: Pretty chief.

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0: 18 Papa 155, been in that one.
1: 155.
0: It's going to be at 392 Springfield Avenue, 392 Springfield Avenue. Upon call back, nail stated no emergency.

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1: Yeah.
0: Both vehicles were removed from the roadway, and there was an RMA sign. That'll be 10-8.
1: Receipt.

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1: 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I made the entry.
0: Received.
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0: JCP knows the process of the street off the line. 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
0: I made contact with the caller. 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I'll be tight.
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0: 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For the interior back motion, alarm company states that there's someone on site. 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
0: 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It's going to be for the fall victim.
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0: 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And Suite 205 for an individual...
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Healy, please, in River Road, New Jersey Ridge, Zulu 60, Whiskey, Uniform, Whiskey.

Julie 6-0, Whiskey Uniform Whiskey comes back negative stolen valid 3 of 27 to a 2016 Chevy Colorado, color gray. Registered to 47-year-old male out of Parsippany.

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1: 138.
0: Going to be a lobby contact. Individuals in the lobby stating that he wants to file a fraud report. States that someone was withdrawing $994 from his bank account.
1: Appreciate it.

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2: 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I'll be tending.
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I'll be walking through the middle school. Give me the entry. Crazy.

0: 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Somebody in the lobby's waiting for you.
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0: 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You switch me over to X-ray 110. I'll be out with Cherokee traffic, 41 Weaver, scheduled till 1430. I'll advise on road closures.
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0: It's going to be in front of 30 Glenside, 30 Glenside Avenue. 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

4 Milburn EMS, leading in front of Ely, 1200 Route 124 westbound, 1200 Route 124 westbound, 4 bleeding, 1045.

Silver and 612. You're clear on spawning Sugar Hills Mall at Eataly, 1200, Route 124 westbound, with a female in a silver Lincoln, hemorrhaging, 1047.

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0: Yeah, medic 2 responding as well.
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1: 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You'll be responding to the Mall out of Overlook. The patient will be in front of Bloomingdale's. 1051.
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1: 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The BMW 430, color blue out of Union, 55-year-old male, 0 points.
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1: Negative, stolen. Expired 1/26. 2021 Mazda out of Philadelphia.
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0: 18-5-137 fraud report.
1: Got it.
0: It's going to be a lobby contact. An individual from Smith Volvo reports that three vehicles have fraud titles and wants to make a report about it.
1: Appreciate it.

0: 18-5-138, NBA, no injury. 138. Alright, in the area of Maple Street in Oakland Place, called in by Springfield. They stated that there was an NBA that occurred there. Unknown injuries and no vehicle description.
1: Tango 135 received.

0: Tango 145 from dispatch, just be advised, we're starting the squad. Apparently, there's going to be injury. Person has their foot run over.
1: Received.

0: 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See if I can assist in any way. Gracie. Yeah, I just pulled up.
1: First on the EMS, NVA with injury at Maple Street in Oakland Place, Maple Street in Oakland Place, for injury during NVA, 1131.
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0: Breezy 1972, you're en route for the MVA with injury at Maple Street in Oakland Place. Maple Street in Oakland Place. Springfield PD is stating that an individual had their foot ran over. 1132.
1: 137, dispatch. I'll be 23 headquarters.
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0: 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Hey, 1042. You put me on duty as Charlie 1.
1: Appreciate it.

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0: Two nine Jerwood Hill Road. Call reports seeing on her cameras a male walking in her backyard. She's not expecting anyone today. Caller states he looks like a older white male with gray beard and a blue checkered flannel on. Can someone back him?
2: I'll take that.
0: Receive 155.
1: 106, just confirming this is ongoing. This is not something in the past.
0: Yeah, it's happening now. She reports seeing it on her cameras.
2: Delta 127, what do you got?

0: 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Be advised that maybe Ken Schifrin with Bridgeway Individuals now, and they saw him this morning wearing that identical clothing.
1: Fire station.

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1: Perfect.
2: Charlie 99 units, if that turns out to be him, let me know and I'll respond with Bridgeway for arrival.

0: 12 by 36, 23 on 29 Drew Hill.
1: Where is he?
0: One oh six calling up.
1: 152 from dispatch. Can you start responding to 46 Harley Road, 46 Harley Road? We have a 911 caller reporting delivery driver fell. As of right now, 911 is currently open line.
2: Some of the event.
1: Sounds like he put his phone down.
2: 46 Harley Road, 46 Harley Road for a fall, 1315.
3: Officer sub dispatch, you can assign that to me. I'll head that way.
1: Where is he?
3: 135, 1023.

0: Dispatch 1872 is en route for Hartley Road.
1: 153 dispatch, just stand by. I'm just checking this 29 Jewett Hill.
2: Bracey 137 is going to respond to 46 Hartley.
3: Bracey 832, you're around to 46 Hartley.
1: Bracey.
3: The potential call. The individual called 911 stating his delivery driver in hell. Was not much clear after that. But the staff not been further.
1: 106.
4: Just an update. We were advised by the next door neighbor that there was a window washing company parked on the block. Would you please reach out to the caller, see if she knows anything about that?
2: Reese, we'll give her a call. She did state that she was not expecting anyone today.

0: 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I'm clear for my walk here. You got anything pending?
1: Something pending as of now. 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Caller advised that she does not know anything about a window washing company.
2: Delta 1 Dispatch, you can add me to that Druid Hill call. I'm in here.
1: Gracie, Delta 1.

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0: 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She's satisfied. We also reviewed the surveillance footage, and it appears that it was a contractor of some sort, possibly a mistaken address.
1: Recent.
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1: Yeah, 155.
0: It's going to be on Summit and Union Place, New Jersey Reg, Golf Sierra 67, Golf Romeo. Should go back to Silver G-Wagon. I got three back.
1: Percy.

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1: 138.
0: 38 Franklin Place, 38 Franklin Place. Blue van blocking part of the caller's driveway. The caller does want to speak to an officer.
1: One 37 dispatch, 1043.
0: Jet.
1: We'll be at Greenfield and River Road from Jersey Ridge. Mike 66, Papa, November Charlie, no rebate.
0: Received.

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1: Sunrise Assisted Living, 26 River Road, 26 River Road. It's going to be for the 75-year-old female, lethargic and weak. It's going to be room 302 memory care.
2: Do
3: you have to get a vehicle description on either car?
0: Yeah, I was just passing by. I was unable to stop. Didn't seem like there were any injuries.
3: Right shoulder.
0: Left shoulder. Right at the curve for the brushed exit.

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1: Sorry, Steve 1872, you're en route to Sunrise. System playback 26 River Road, 26 River Road. North end of the state, now for the cross. It's going to be in room 302 in the memory care unit for an elderly patient. Lethargic in 2 weeks.
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0: 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I got the read back.
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0: Summit and Union, Tango 28, Victor Golf Kilo, Tango 28, Victor Golf Kilo.

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0: 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Painting?
1: 152.
0: It's going to be at the Huntley Tavern, 3 Morris Avenue, 3 Morris Avenue. Car reports a 20-year-old male fainted while he was eating and is now conscious, breathing normally.
1: Receiving route.

0: 470 EMS backup crew needed for Summit Fire Department on a medical assist. Unconscious fainting at Huntley Tavern, 3 Morse Avenue, 3 Morse Avenue, from North Street to Springfield Avenue on the cross. For an individual who fainted, is conscious now and breathing normal. 1424.
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1: Summit Base to Dispatch, we have one EMT driver in the building.
2: One driver in the building, 3118 responding to the building, 1429.
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1: We just departed within the last 3 minutes or so. Medic 2 should be pulling up right now.
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1: Good.
0: It's going to be an intersection of McGregor Road. Caller is reporting a possible red vehicle parked in the middle of the roadway. Thinks that it's possibly disabled, but is unsure. Cross street's going to be Woodland.
1: Proceed. 155, dispatch, I'll take this.
0: Receive 155, 137, you copy?
1: I copy, thank you.

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0: 49 West End Ave, 49 West End Ave. Caller, listening on the state, getting better friends. This is possibly
2: Avenue,
0: distressed, possibly intoxicated, history of depression.
2: For an individual,
0: before she hung up with her,
2: who's
0: in distress,
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2: 1525.
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0: 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Should we proceed without lights and sirens?
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0: In the area of Memorial Field, caller states between Summit Avenue and Mountain Ave, there's a black pickup truck with red and blue lights, and caller reports he wanted to know if it's legit.

0: 22 Papa 137, dispatch. Kenilworth PD was requested for the arrive team. We'll call back with the ETA.
1: Appreciate it.

0: 1560 dispatch.
1: Yeah.
0: That vehicle in question is a out of town officer on an EDA.
1: Tracy.

0: Speaking, Papa 137 from dispatch.
1: 137.
0: Arrive is going to be 15-minute ETA.
1: Received.

0: Sarasota Fire Department, elevator entrapment at Overlook Hospital, 99 Beauvoir Avenue, 99 Beauvoir Avenue. Across the CCH building to Sylvan Road, elevator, 5th floor, main building. Elevator on the 5th floor of the main building, elevator number 15 with one person inside, 1601.
1: 18-5-138, elevator entrapment. It's going to be at Overlook Hospital, 99 Beauvoir Avenue, 99 Beauvoir Avenue. It's going to be elevator 5, excuse me, elevator on the 5th floor, main building. One person inside. FD's been started.
2: Appreciate it.

0: Dispatch, someone engine 1 rescue 1, it's your commander, sign it over.
1: Breach engine 1 rescue 1, it's the command, you're responding over to Overlook Hospital for the elevator entrapment, 99 before Avenue, 99 before Avenue. The 5th floor elevator of the main building, elevator number 15 with one person inside, assisting us.

0: 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Nothing shown. But tell you what, my staff's going to overlook tonight.
1: Reduced on scene, 13-story fire resistance. Time one establishing command, 1504.

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0: Receive. Elevator car on the left hand side is still operating.
1: Yeah, the left-hand side one is still in operation, and they have a keyhole access. 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
0: I receive. If needed, we can use a ground ladder from my level up on 6. Yeah, there is a roof hatch on car 15. LT, do you have a firefighter override key on level 5?

0: dispatch, I believe the last transmission was actually an elevator technician wasn't going up to your level.
1: Command received, thank you.

0: Command from Ryder.
1: Command answering.

0: 18-5-137, dispatch.
1: 137.
0: Kenard PD stated that they should be there in a few minutes.
1: Appreciate it.

0: 18 Papa 155, they're in traffic. 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
1: Who's that? 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
0: We're not currently on the phone. 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

0: Dispatch Oval, come in. Oval, can I go to dispatch?
1: I'm going to be remaining with all units on scene. 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Two occupants in the elevator. Unable to gain access due to modifications made to the elevator door. Alarm tech is en route. Correction, elevator tech.

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1: Okay, Charlie 1.
0: Punch a card for Foot Patrol, and I'll be out of town.

18 Papa 106, park complaint. In front of 22 Bavore Avenue, 22 Bavore Avenue. Call reports a an illegally parked black Tesla. License plate Kilo 76, uniform Bravo Mike.

24, Milburn EMS. Sick person, Route 124 westbound on Audubon Court. Route 124 westbound on Audubon Court for a evaluation of an individual driving requested by PD on scene 1541.

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1: Dispatch 612 responding to 124 Audubon Corp.

Breezy 612, you're responding for the sick person evaluation at Route 124 westbound at Audubon Court. Route 124 westbound, Audubon Court. Requested by PD on scene for an evaluation of the driver, 2344.

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1: Yeah, Papa 3.
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0: It's going to be at the Summit Parking Garage, 470 Springfield Ave. Call reports, kids at the parking garage lighting off fireworks, approximately four kids.
1: 50 dispatch, I'll take that. I'm close by.
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0: 18 Papa 106, fall over 10 feet. 10 Sherman Avenue, 10 Sherman Ave. It's going to be for a 10-month-old that fell down 10 stairs bleeding from the mouth. We got the squad started.
1: 10 Sherman Avenue, 10 Sherman Avenue. For a 10-month-old that fell down 10 stairs and is bleeding from the mouth. 1557.
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0: dispatch, send a car at 3's arriving. Lieutenant Sherman, LT5, establish your command, investigating. Do you have a BLS unit?
1: Riley on scene, establish command, 1702. You have 1873 responding. BLS is pending.
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1: Receiving 72, you're route to Trinitas with PD on board, 1702. From dispatch, you'll also be receiving Medic 2 for ALS. 1703.

0: 137 dispatch.
1: Dead.
0: Patient's going to be transported to Prince House Hospital for further evaluation. 155 will be in the rig, followed by Sergeant Julie. I'll be 10A from this location.
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4: 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Responding Summit coming from the hospital.
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1: Charlie 1, good.
0: Can you call the desk, please?
1: Definitely.
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1: Canceling ALS. Medic 2, are you on the air?
2: Medic 2 received cancellation. Thank you very much, Summit. Have a good day.
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0: Patient's being assessed by EMS. Fire units have been released. 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Car 3 is available. Command terminated.
1: Receive patient being assessed by EMS. 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Car 3 is available. Command terminated. 1709.

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1: I'm clear from Sherman. Has the FC cleared from Overlook?
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2: 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Technicians in the shaft.
1: Command received. Technicians in the shaft. The motor is still on. Just make sure he knows that.
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2: 4 Milburn EMS, breathing problems. At Short Hills Mall, 1200 Route 124 westbound.
1: 406.
2: 1200 Route 124 westbound.
0: It's going to be on River Road, possibly by Mars.
2: First level across.
0: There's a language barrier near a traffic light on River Road. It's going to be a white Honda Civic, possible transmission issue.
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0: Be advised, I checked River Road from Morris down to 180 River. Nothing showing. I'm going to head back and check down the opposite direction toward the city.
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2: All occupants removed. We're in the process of securing the elevator. Rescue 1 and ICV are available. Returning. Andrew 1 will be a short stay.
1: Recent occupants have been removed from the elevator. Currently in the process of stabilizing the elevator. Rescue 1 and ICV returning, 1742.

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0: 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I've got nothing showing there. You want to attempt contact, try to get a better location?
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0: Just want you to know, we're still attempting, not in moment, it's okay, still attempting to locate this motor vehicle, this DMV, somewhere on River Road, we believe. I'm going to have dispatch patch me through to her directly and see what I can do, but it's getting close to secure time.
1: I received. Papa 50, can you head down to 106 and relieve him? Demand. He's secure in 1800.
0: 10-4.
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0: 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Versus, deep disregard. Dispatch, she's on Southern Boulevard in Chatham, if you would advise Chatham.
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2: Okay, you can pop through.
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2: Star with Sue. And 18 Papa 3, just be advised there was a crossing guard call out for tomorrow, Morrison Elm.

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1: 138.
0: It's going to be on Morris Court. One of the residents called about four or five vehicles parked near the temporary no parking signs. No vehicle descriptions were given, and they refused to give their info.

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1: 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I'll advise traffic in the morning of the complaint. I'll be clear for now.
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0: Our cat is showing that Engine 1 is still on scene at Overlook. Just want to let you know that they cleared a while ago and Engine 1 is in quarters and available.
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1: 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And can you run this plate Sierra 21 uniform Papa Victor? Can you read back?

0: 50. 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Last name Smith.
1: 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His vehicle is blocking another vehicle in. And we need to move his vehicle.
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0: 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He's going to reach out to her and to come out and remove the vehicle.
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0: 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Three Glenwood Place for the black Jeep parked in the color spot number 32. She's in a red Honda standing by.
1: 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She comes to a gray Subaru. I'll read back.
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0: Dispatch 218, Papa 138. Road vehicle accident, no injury. Crescent Ave and Norwood for a gray SUV versus school bus. Doesn't sound like there's any children on it.
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1: 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You can show me 10-8 from 49 West. Can you put me back on a telephone message from 4?

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0: 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She went to Ford sedan.
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0: 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Have a good night.

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0: In front of Center of the Wind. November 6-2. 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
1: Hello?
0: Just sent you the DL. Can you confirm that 751 out of North?
1: Present.
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1: Present.
3: Charlie 99 from dispatch. You still on the air? 18 Charlie 99.
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3: I have a female on the line for you. She said that you called asking for her phone number. 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

0: 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Sorry, can you repeat that? 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
1: Yes, sir.
0: This could be negative MNI, negative QW. Has a active warrant out of Union for 750, full bell.
1: Here's you.

0: 14 dispatch. I'll be transferring one male party to headquarters. Start on my 79140.0. BWC reported.
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